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More than 50 years together as a musical act of any genre. Just think about it. 50 years, 5 decades. These brothers just passed through St. Louis exactly a week ago, playing Atomic Jammo right there on Manchester in St. Louis, Missouri. What a beautiful show they gave. And the crowd there, I know we have listeners in the St. Louis area. If you're listening and you were part of that beautiful gathering there at Atomic by Jammo, right there on Manchester in St. Louis, Missouri. This one is for you. And it also goes to anybody who is a Steel Pulse fan worldwide. You know, Rush Humor. These are more like brothers. I've known Steel Pulse since the early 80s, when they were hardly known as a reggae group here in the States. Because remember, these guys are from the UK. So in the early 80s, when they embarked upon their very first US tours, that's how I got to meet these brothers, and over the years, our paths have continued crossing. What a legendary reggae group. Let's listen to this one, taken from the True Democracy release. Tell them, Rasta. Chant a psalm. Chant a psalm a day. Steel Pulse.

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Sounds of Steel Pulse, Chanta Sound, taken from the True Democracy release, a group that celebrated more than 50 years of making reggae music. Let's listen to them giving us another of the big hits from that same album, True Democracy.

worth his weight in gold, also known as Rally Around the Flag, Steel Pulse, David Hines and Company. Yes, Rasta, one love.

Respect to the man we call David Hines and company, collectively known as Steel Pulse. 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The reggae party continues. And speaking of legendary reggae groups, here is one of Jamaica's most powerful vocal trio groups of all time. I'm talking about none other than Joseph Hill and Company, collectively known as Culture. Let's listen to this compilation called Calling Rastafari, a release that has its roots right here in the Show Me State of Missouri on the Nighthawk label, based right there out of St. Louis, Missouri. We're about to listen to the legendary Culture. We say to Joseph Hill, rest in peace. And of course, we do know Joseph Hill's son is continuing the Culture legacy. Kenyatta, respect to him as well.

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Yes, Rasta.

Welcome to Gem Rock. Junior Gong, Damien Marley. Yes. This one going out to all the Junior Gong fans worldwide, all the Damien Marley fans. This one is for you. Welcome to Gem Rock. Come again, Rasta.

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And of course, he did release an album by that very title, Welcome to Jam Rock.

0: And speaking of the Marley family, we have the Gong himself, the father, Bob Marley and the Wailers. Gonna be sampling some live Bob Marley and the Wailers. And then we'll listen to the first lady of reggae music, Rita Marley, who just celebrated a big birthday. This is KOP and Roots Rock Reggae Music.
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0: This is Richie Spice.
2: I hear my sister bawling out now.
0: Yes, Rasta, tell them. A song called Time So Rough. Richie Spice.
2: I hear my brother crying.
0: This one going out to all the Richie Spice fans worldwide, whether it's back home there in Jamaica. This brother comes from a rich musical family, Richie Spice, taken from the album Universal.
2: I've got

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1: This is Bob Marley and the Wailers from the Babylon by Bass release. Yes, Rasta. War. No more trouble. Tell them, Bob Marley.

roots rock reggae music. War, no more trouble. Tell them Bob Marley and the Wailers. From the Babylon by Bass release.

Yes, Rasta, Bob Marley and the Wailers from the Babylon by Bass Release. And we take this opportunity to say happy birthday to the first lady of reggae music, the Queen, Rita Marley, July 25th, 2026. Earthstone, celebrating 80th birthday. We say happy birthday to you, the first lady of reggae music. And speaking of the first lady of reggae music, why don't we celebrate here? Let's just listen to

Yes, we say happy birthday to the first lady of reggae music, the Queen, Rita Marley. Fading in the background there, a song called I Know a Place, taken from the We Must Carry On release, an album she recorded soon after her husband passed away. We say happy birthday to you, Rita Marley, the first lady of reggae music. Up next, the one and only Buju, Buju Banton. This one, going out to all the Buju Banton fans worldwide. You know Rush Yumba is one of them. I'm ready for another live Buju Banton show, quite frankly. The brother going strong. One love, Buju. Not an easy road. One more time, Rasta.

Ralph Rose, Mr. Michael Rose, often imitated but never duplicated original Black Uhuru member, Michael Rose, a song called Too Hard a Hearing from the self-titled release, Michael Rose. One more time, Rasta.

the legend himself, the one and only, Mr. Beresford Hammond. Beres Hammond, a song called Survival, taken from the never-ending release. True legend of reggae music. One love, Beres.

What a legend, what a legend. Mr. Beresford Hammond, Beres Hammond. Survival is the name of that song, taken from the never-ending release. We head back to the UK for some more roots rock reggae music as we are now winding down this installation of the Reggae Party. At the top of the hour, it's Blues on Broadway. Your host, Chris, is ready to take to the airwaves. That's how we do it on these airwaves. For the next 3 hours, all the blues lovers out there. And then even after that, there will be more music coming your way on these airwaves.

Ladies and gentlemen, thank you all for being a part of this weekly Rootstrock Reggae Jam session here at KOPN. We're going to make room for Blues on Broadway. 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In the background, sounds of Azwad, the reggae power trio group from the UK, a song called Chasing for the Breeze. This is Rush Shumba signing off. Each one teach one, and let common sense prevail. One love, people, one love.

Mike Alley, it's darn near 8 o'clock. You listen to KOP in Columbia, 89.5 FM, of course, and streaming live on the website in all kinds of interesting places at kopn.org. And either way you're getting us, we're always glad to have you along. It is Saturday night. It's 8 o'clock. It's time for Blues on Broadway. And I will get underway as I always do with a little Larry Garner here doing High on Music. And we'll get back at you in just a little bit.

0: disturbed. I mean, we're all disturbed, and if we're not, why not? I mean, doesn't this blend of blindness and blandness want to make you do something crazy? Then why not do something crazy?
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2: It's the Onion Radio News. A raving lunatic obviously took some advanced physics. This is Doyle Redland reporting. Known throughout the community for his verbal outburst and his shopping cart full of trash, sources report that area street denizen Cosmic Stan must have studied advanced physics at some point. Astute listener and Stanford PhD candidate James Willard.
3: I distinctly heard him say, "What do I look like, the uncollapsed wave function of an electron?" Stan wasn't just mouthing phrases. The crazy homeless man knows his stuff.
2: When asked to comment, Cosmic Stan glanced around wildly and shouted into a broken radio like a screaming nutcase. Doyle Redland for the Onion Radio News.
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1: Homo sapiens americus have a habit of collecting items which they store in their place of habitation. Thus, at certain points, a need to divest, divert, or move on some items when the storage is at capacity. Case in point. 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
2: 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Don't look away. And don't blink.
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You want me to be something I don't know how to be. Lord,

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They are everywhere. And the sharks, too. That's a whole nother story. That's Andrea Marr doing Snakes off of her album called Natural. We had Eddie Hinton right ahead of that doing Poor Old Me. UV Hayes was doing Howlin' for My Darlin'. Lowell Folsom was doing Ain't That Sweet. And Larry Garner started all off with High on Music, as we always do here. And that's one of the clues that it's Blues on Broadway time. And we got about 22 minutes out of the way. I got some brand new music that I just got here, I think, yesterday. It's from a band called The Fabulous True Tones. And the album's called Coming Back Live. And we are going to hear a couple tracks off here. We're going to hear Gimme the Blues and Born Ready. And like I said, brand new stuff. It's on, I guess it's on their own, what do you call that, indie release. I don't think they got a label, but that don't matter anymore, apparently. Because they're all getting good stuff out here. It's a new world, I tell you. Anyway, let's hear the Fabulous True Tones and check it out. It's KOPN Blues on Broadway. I'm your host, Chris.

Alrighty, new stuff from Chris O'Leary. And it's off his new album called Blue Collar. And what we hear, Justice Must Be Blind and Daddy Was a Wolfman. Sound like he was out howling at the moon. We had the fabulous True Tones ahead of that. Just got that like yesterday. We heard Born Ready and Give Me the Blues off of their brand new disc called Coming Back Live. And I think that's got us all caught up. I'm going to give you the blues calendar here real quick. We just had the last Mo Blues Monthly Jam last Sunday, and that was a good one. You should have been there if you wasn't. It seemed like everybody was having a good time, and it always sounds good. The next one is the 16th of August. It's going to be at the Jeff City American Legion from 1 to 5. It's going to be, the host band's going to be Garage Mahal. Lake of the Ozarks Blues Society has their jams every month, and the next one's going to be on the 12th of August at the Hatch in Camdenton, and that's 7 p.m. Buchanan's Pub and Grub in Devos has Blues Jam every second Sunday, 1 to 5. Cafe B in Columbia's got a Blues Jam every second Thursday, 6 to about 9:30. And the Mission in Jeff City, I am told, will be having a Blues Jam tomorrow, 3 to 7. I guess they're back on schedule to have their last Sunday Blues Jam, so they had to take a break there for remodeling, but they are ready to go. The Dive Bar is going to have the Diddy Wah Daddies over there on the first of the month, 8 p.m. Blue Note's got Tab Benoit tomorrow. And Wildwood Springs Lodge down in Steelville is going to have the Blood Brothers, that's Mike Zito and Albert Castillo, together October the 3rd. So put that on your calendar. Lots of good stuff, and who knows what will pop up here in the short term. There's always something to add to the calendar. And I guess that's all I got for now. So we're going to get back into it here with a little Robert Ward. I haven't played him in a while. He's got one of the more unique guitar styles around. So we'll check that out. And then I got a little Robert Cray right after him. So as always, don't run off. It's KOPN Blues on Broadway. And I'm your host, Chris.

Eric Hughes Band out of Memphis. Of course, doing the blues musician. Magician. He is a musician. Off of his album called Drink Up from Holy Smokes 2013. I know I've been playing that for a while, but I didn't think it was that long. The Mike Bourne Band from Kansas City right ahead of that. Doing Rather Be Happy Than Normal. And Robert Cray Band right ahead of that, Cry For Me Baby. Robert Ward was doing I Ain't Drunk. And I guess we was doing the Chris O'Leary right before that. And maybe before that break. But hey, it's straight up 9 o'clock. I got to let you know it's KOP in Columbia. Of course, streaming online live all the time over at kopn.org. And I was poking around over there looking at the map. Looked like we had a good crowd. As seems to be the case pretty much every week. So always appreciate you tuning in and hanging in there. We got folks way over west. We got Surrey, Canada. We got Boardman, Oregon. We got somebody down there in California in San Jose area. We got somebody down around Ingram, Texas. The strange place out in Kansas that no one knows what it is. We got Topeka. Now we know what Topeka is. Nevada, Missouri, for those people not in Missouri, that is Nevada, even though it looks like Nevada. We're just a little bit different, too. We got Owensville, Missouri. That's something I don't normally see. Centralia, Columbia, New London. That's probably Paul up there. We got some St. Louis and some other kind of St. Louis over there. Some of those get kind of bunched up, and I'm not too sure what they are. We got Columbus, Ohio, which is cool. And what we got up in Canada over there, Toronto, and I don't think I'm forgetting anybody, but, you know, every now and then I miss one. But if you can hear me, you're listening, so I appreciate you listening. It's KOPN, and it's just a little bit different than everything else, but maybe that's why you're here, because we're getting kind of bored with everything else.

Lord coming up here, because like I said, I hadn't played him in a while, and I was listening to that other song, and I always like his different way of playing and different way of singing. But check it out. It's Joe Louis, his new single, Heart and Soul. It's KOPN, Blues on Broadway.

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Got some wild organ in there too, doesn't it? Sunny Rhodes. Of course, blues is my religion. Eden Brent, right ahead of that, with the Gas Pump and Man. Bither Smith doing the Madman. Smoking Joe Kubek, of course, with Benoit King in there doing Can't Quit My Baby. We had another Robert Ward in there, Put Yourself in My Place. Melvin Taylor was doing Another Bad Day. That's off an album called Bang That Bell. That was Stefan Heilsheim doing Put Some Respect on My Name. The live version of that from Rose's Lounge. And we started that whole set off at the top of the hour with a brand new single from Joe Lewis from right here in Columbia, Missouri. So I hope you enjoyed that. Lots of good stuff in that set, if you ask me. We're going to start out the next set with some Frank Bay off of the All My Dues Are Paid album. And he was a good one. Had some interesting stuff. And this song I'm going to play is a little bit different, but I kind of like it. It's called Ha Ha in the Daytime. It's a bit of a, I guess you'd say it's a serious song. And kind of different. But we'll check it out, and we'll do a couple from him. And then I got the brand new one I was playing last week, the Anthony Pauli Soul Orchestra featuring Willie Jordan. And it's called What Can You Do, or What Can We Do is the name of the album. We'll play that right after this. KOPN Blues on Broadway. I'm your host, Chris.

Yeah, Sean McDonald. It's off his Have Mercy album from last year, Killing Me. And as you can hear, he plays a big old, I don't know what it is. It's got a great sound. And kind of old school, but I like it. The Anthony Pauli Soul Orchestra ahead of that, two in a row. Big guitar was the instrument, or bigger guitar, I should say, was the instrumental. And You Lie Like a Rug was right ahead of that, and that's all brand new stuff from this year. And Frank Bay had a couple in a row from him right before that. It's off of all his, what is it, All My Dues Are Paid album. And we had, that was the title track, and then we had Ha Ha in the Daytime started that off. Just a real nice song. And like I said, a little, little different, a little old school, but kind of cool. And I'm going to let you know it's straight up 10 o'clock. You listen to KOPN Columbia. It's 89.5 FM, and of course streaming live all the time over at KOPN.org. And however you're receiving us, we're always glad to have you listening, no matter what kind of gadget you're on. Because I know there's a bunch of them, and I hear people tell me I'm on their TV, and I'm on their phone, and I'm on their this, and their that, and who knows? Maybe we'll just beam it into your head one of these days. We won't need all that other stuff. I'll give you the blues calendar real quick here before I forget. Next Mo Blues Monthly Jam is the 16th of August. It's going to be at the Jeff City American Legion. I don't know if they've ever done a jam there before, but it should be fun either way. It'd be from 1 to 5, and the host band is Graj Mahal. Lake of the Ozarks Blues Society Jam. Next one's going to be at the Hatch in Camdenton on the 12th, and that's at 7 p.m. We got Buchanan's Pub and Grub in DeVos. Got a blues jam every second Sunday, 1 to 5. We got Cafe B in Columbia. Got the blues jam every second Thursday from 6 to 9:30. The Mission in Jeff City is going to be back having jams tomorrow. That's their Sunday blues jam every last Sunday, and that'll be from 3 to 7. Dive Bar is going to have the Diddy Wad Diddies over there on the 1st of August at 8 p.m. Blue Note's got Tab Benoit there tomorrow. And the Wildwood Springs Lodge down in Steelville is going to have the Blood Brothers. That's Mike Zito and Albert Castillo together on October the 3rd. And that is all I got, so if you know something better, I guess let me know. And now I'm going to play a bunch of rock and roll, but not like that. We're going to start out with some Rolling Stones, but it's going to be Clarence Gatemouth Brown doing it with Sonny Landreth and

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1: I don't care where you come from. 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

did it end? Alvin Youngblood Heart doing his version, Heartbreaker. And man, that's some funky goodness right there, isn't it? I haven't played that in a while. I used to play that a little more when I first started doing this, because I guess it was a little newer back then. It's from off of the all bluesed up Songs of Led Zeppelin. Right ahead of that, it was Robert Lockwood Jr., and that may be possibly the wildest thing he ever did. And, of course, Sonny Landreth on guitar and a whole bunch of people in there off of the same album. He was doing Bring It On Home. We had, who was it? Sean Costello right ahead of that, doing obviously Five Believers from the Blues on Blonde album. It was Bobby Womack doing It's All Over Now. And Clarence Gatemouth Brown started that off with the Ventilator Blues. And those both were off of the It's All Blued Up songs of the Rolling Stones. It's all good stuff. Back in the day, I think that was all House of Blues stuff. It's been, I think, reissued on another label. But they got a bunch of people together, just kind of reverse engineered everything one more time, which I find kind of interesting because, you know, the Stones and Zeppelin, especially, and a little bit of Dylan there, they was doing a lot of blues in their own way and then got all turned back around again. But hadn't played any of that in a while. I thought, why not? Don't need a good excuse to play stuff, but I just have to remember. I'm going to give you a couple in a row from the new Gabe Stillman album. And new album's called What Happens Next. And we'll do a couple off of here, and we'll start out with The Man I'm Supposed to Be. It's KOPN Blues on Broadway.

Well, that was one track off of the new Allen Arena album, actually last year. And the album's called Deceived. And of course, that's Raised on Radio. And we had two in a row from the new Gabe Stillman album right ahead of that. And I think that's got us all caught up. I'm going to have to get the heck out of here, make way for BHD the DJ. So I'm going to leave you with two in a row off Kenny Wayne Shepherd's new one. It's Ledbetter Heights, the 30th anniversary sessions. And basically, he just went back in the studio and totally re-recorded that album, I guess you'd say, more the way he's been playing it on tour. It's not just a remastered one. So it's all the same old songs, but kind of a little different feel. So check them out. We'll do Born with a Broken Heart and Deja Voodoo. And still good stuff. See you next week.

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My name is BHD the DJ, and this is Rhythms from the Future, bringing you the latest in electronic dance music every Saturday 11 p.m. to midnight right here on KOPN. You're listening to Break Night by The Mole People, which is an alias of Armin Van Helden, absolute legend in the house music scene. We got some house, we got some grime, we got some techno, and I threw some footwork in the bag. I ended up seeing RP Boo last night, absolute legend, did a great set, and it just reminded me, I haven't spun footwork in a minute, so I got some of those in the bag. We're gonna keep it rolling.

That was KC Flight with Voices, the original dub version. I found that while I was out in Portland. It's a bit of a classic if you like house music. I'm spinning vinyl tonight, so it's going to be a little rough. But we do have a song from the elusive unknown artist right here.

That was Bubbles edit of Rico Dan with Ice Cream vocal. I don't want to hear anyone saying that I don't bring the dubs out. This one's Roxy and LB, Breakbeat Science. Picked this one out in Portland as well.

You just heard the legendary Surgeon, Midnight Club Tracks 1, that's the A-side. This one's Lee Kwan, Point Zero. Absolute classic. For anyone just tuning in, this is VHD the DJ, Rhythms from the Future, spinning electronic music every Saturday, 11 p.m. to midnight, right here on KOPN. We're going to play a little trance. We're probably going to end with some footwork. Brought a little bit of everything tonight, so glad it all sort of worked out. For anyone who's interested in learning how to DJ, there is a DJ Open Deck at Social Room on Tuesdays. I'm usually there 8 p.m. to when my Word Around Town show starts around 11 o'clock. Got a lot of young DJs out there that have gone from, you know, wanting to learn how to mix to doing really great. So really open for all levels of skill. I'm gonna quit yapping because this song is absolutely beautiful and got nothing else to say.

Before that, you heard DJ Spin with The Future Is Now off Fat Loud EP. Before that, Rollin' by DJ Rashad. Rest in peace. Absolute legend. Same with RP Boo. Absolutely love seeing the last 20 minutes of the set. I was a little busy at the Rock J show. This is DJ PayPal. Yeah. Got one more Duke track lined up, and then I got some hardcore I guess I'll throw on.

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2: 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My name's Mark and I will be here until 2 a.m. We're kicking off Heavy Rotation this week with Max Webster from their second LP and the title track from it, High Class and Borrowed Shoes. 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

0: We began the first hour of Heavy Rotation with Max Webster and the title track to their second full-length release, High Class and Borrowed Shoes. After that, The Babies from the official unofficial Babies record with Wear Your Ring. Stars with Tear It Down from their self-titled debut LP. Cheap Trick from their self-titled debut LP with Cry Cry. Ultravox from their self-titled debut LP with Slip Away. The Ruts from their album The Crack and the track Savage Circle. Great Plains with Cave In from the Mark, Don, and Mel EP, reissued by Rerun Records. Los Reactors out of Oklahoma with Culture Shock from the Dead in the Suburbs album. Dow Jones and the Industrials with Dude in the Direction Field from the Can't Stand the Midwest album. 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Ceramic Hobbs with Inside Multiple Systems off of their limited live album Use Your Illusion 3. Pain Teens with The Unnameable from their self-titled collection. Tuxedo Moon from their Desire album with a track titled Again. Sad Lovers and Giants with The Tightrope Touch from the Epic Garden Music album. XTC with Complicated Game from their Drums and Wires LP finished off hour number one of Heavy Rotation. Stick around, hour number two of Heavy Rotation will be coming your way shortly. 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
0: 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Let's get hour number two underway. We're going to begin hour number two with some tracks by Neurosis off of their brand new album, An Undying Love for a Burning World. 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
9: The separation that burns our hearts is the root of all our disease. We've forgotten how to live, so we suffer. We've forgotten how to struggle, so we suffer. We've forgotten how to die, so we suffer. We've forgotten we are wild, so we suffer. We exist in isolation, so we suffer. The dissonance is deafening! The Kansas Democrats!

0: We began the second hour of Heavy Rotation with Neurosis from their brand new album, An Undying Love for a Burning World. We heard the tracks We Are Torn Wide Open, Mirror Deep, First Red Rays, and Blind. Author and Punisher with The Speaker Is Systematically Blown from his album Beastland. Romley from their latest release Hypervigilance, and the final track from that one, Dark Buddha Rising with Mahatgata 2. From their second release, simply Dark Buddha Rising 2. That does it for Heavy Rotation this week. Stick around, KOPN's not going anywhere. Don't you go anywhere either. 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
1: Good morning. Welcome to the Acoustic Sunrise here on KOPN. My name's Tony Barbas. I'm your host, as always, on Sunday mornings for the Acoustic Sunrise. And this morning, I'm going to be featuring the music of the Avett Brothers. Seth Avett of the Avetts is celebrating a birthday this Thursday. So all morning long, we'll be hearing music from Seth, including a couple of side projects he's worked on as a producer or as a musician. But this is something from the Avett Brothers album, The Second Gleam, came out in 2008. It's called Black Blue on KOPN.

0: it, whatever. I should not have been gone for so long. I'm yours and that's it, forever. See, you're mine and that's it, forever.
1: It's the Avett Brothers here on KOPN from Live Volume 3, The Ballad of Love and Hate. More accurately, Seth Avett, taking on basically the lead vocal and guitar on that, the only person on stage at that point of the show. And it's Seth Avett's birthday that we'll be celebrating, well, that we are celebrating. He'll be having it on the 30th, this Thursday. Before the Avett Brothers, wrapping up that little set of live music, we heard 10,000 Maniacs live, MTV Unplugged, What's the Matter Here, The Pretenders off their Isle of View CD, we heard Private Life, Mary Gaucher did Still on the Ride from her Grammy-nominated album Rifles and Rosary Beads, a lot of competition that year, John Prine and Brandi Carlile also put out great albums. I believe Brandy was the one who took away the Grammy that year. And Molly Tuttle before that, also a Grammy Award winner, from her album When You're Ready, Take the Journey, the name of the song. That album didn't win a Grammy. She won it for Rather Be With You. I'd Rather Be With You is what she named the album, even though it's a line from Standing on the Moon that she covered in that album. And I played that last week here on the Acoustic Sunrise. Maybe next week as well when I feature Jerry Garcia and the Grateful Dead. The Avett Brothers started the show off. They're the features this morning. Black Blue, the name of that song from The Second Gleam. And the reason I'm featuring the Avetts, as I said, is because of Seth Avett's birthday. Here's something from I and Love and You. It is the Avett Brothers with Laundry Room on KOPN.

Dar Williams on KOPN, the title track from her album, The Beauty of the Rain. It was nice to get a little bit of rain in the last few days. You're listening to the Acoustic Sunrise on KOPN, and before Dar Williams, we heard Blue Mountain, Rainy Day, a song off of their Midnight in Mississippi CD. The K Brothers before that with Uncloudy Day. That song, Uncloudy Day, recorded by a lot of people over the years. It's a historically a traditional spiritual song, but church song. But it was recorded by the Staple Singers, who inspired Bob Dylan with their version of it. He kind of really heard it like in '56 and said, "I want to be a folk singer." After hearing that, and then Johnny Cash covered it, Willie Nelson covered it. Heck, even Fish did a version of it, but that was the version that K Brothers put on their self-titled album, a great collection of music, and a great version of that song. And wrapping up a little mini set of brothers bands, before the K Brothers, we heard the Flood Brothers, another local outfit, Black Crow Pie, the name of the song we heard from them off of their self-titled EP called the Flood Brothers. And the Wood Brothers, before that, did Shoefly Pie from Smoke Ring Halo. And the Avett Brothers started the set off with Laundry Room way back when. I and Love and You, the name of the album that that song came from. The Avett Brothers, the feature artist this morning on the Acoustic Sunrise. My name's Tony Barbas. Thanks for joining me for the Acoustic Sunrise. It's Seth Avett's birthday coming up on July 30th. Born in 1980, and so this Thursday he'll be celebrating that. And I'm going to kick it off with a couple of songs now from, not kick it off, but get ready for the next hour of the Acoustic Sunrise with the Avett Brothers. This is The Weight of Lies from Emotionalism on KOPN.

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3: KOPN has cats. Thursday afternoon, 3 to 5, has been declared a Hep Cats holiday with sounds that made this country roar and got us through the war. Then, just 12 hours later, join the cats who live in a barn and like jazz after the juke joints close 3 to 5 Friday morning. Cool cats with cool sounds hosting kings, queens, the chairman, and even the Perez at the classiest joint of this side of the river, KOPN 89.5, or on the web at kopn.org.
4: Everybody wants to be a cat.

Neil Halstead on KOPN, the title track from Oh Mighty Engine. Matt the Electrician before that did Keep It There from Animal Boy. We heard Jack Johnson and G Love. Rainbow, the name of the song from the soundtrack to the film Thicker Than Water. Something from G Love's solo album Fixin' to Die called Katie Miss. That song, that album, produced by the Avett Brothers. And they played on that song as well. We heard from the Avett Brothers at the top of the hour. Pretty Girl at the Airport from the album Mignonette. Avett Brothers, the feature artist this morning on the Acoustic Sunrise, because Seth Avett's birthday is coming up this Thursday. Here's something from The Third Gleam. It is the Avett Brothers with Victory on KOPN.

He wrote, I'm broke, please send for me. But I'm broken too.

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1: The Yvette Brothers on KOPN from an album called Four Thieves Gone, the Robinsonville Sessions. That was 16 in July. We heard Gregory Alan Isaacoff before that, Salt and the Sea from Americinda, 20 years of dual tone from Dual Tone Records. Laura Marling did What He Wrote off the album I Speak Because I Can. We heard Iron and Wine featuring I'm With Her from their latest album called Hen's Teeth, Robin's Egg, the name of that song. And the Yvette Brothers bookended this set, started it off with Victory from The Third Gleam. Yvette Brothers, the feature artist this morning because Seth Yvette's birthday's coming up. But next week, I'll be featuring the music of Jerry Garcia. Here's something from The Grateful Dead. It's off of Working Man's Dead. It's Black Peter on KOPN.

0: Watkins Family Hour on KOPN, a beautiful version of Broke Down Palace. Playing for Change before that, did Ripple, a song Around the World. And originally, those two songs were back-to-back on the Grateful Dead American Beauty album. Lyle Lovett did Friend of the Devil from the album Dedicated. And Grateful Dead, at the start of that set, did Black Peter from Working Man's Dead. Jerry Garcia going to be the feature next week here on the Acoustic Sunrise. I'm out of time this morning. I've been featuring the Avett Brothers. Going to leave you with one last song. Thanks for joining me. Tony Barbas here, and I'll talk to you next week here on KOPN. It's the Avett Brothers.
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Good morning, everyone. It's a warm one outside. I'm so glad to be in the air conditioning. I am the Ragtime Troubadour, and I've got a lot of great music for you this morning. On vinyl, I have the new Leviathan Oriental Foxtrot Orchestra and their release, I Didn't Mean to Say Goodbye, from Camelback Records. It is a dandy. I'm sure you are going to enjoy this musical experience. And in addition to the new Leviathan Oriental Foxtrot Orchestra, I have from St. Louis, Mr. Richard Egan and his CD Lowland Forest from Piano Joy's label. In addition to Richard, I have Eitan Uslan and his Carolina Moon CD from Rivermont Records. And to top things off, I'm going to include some John Arpin and his CD, Scott Joplin, King of Ragtime, from Fanfare Records. So enough of the commentary. Let's get with the music. This is the new Leviathan Oriental Foxtrot Orchestra. They are going to perform a Dud Meacham, Jules Cassand, Henry and Merritt Brunas composition entitled Angry. Ladies and gentlemen, the new Leviathan Oriental Foxtrot Orchestra.

Ladies and gentlemen, the new Leviathan Oriental Foxtrot Orchestra. Well, that was an inauspicious start. I hope things will go better from here on out. It most certainly will with Richard Egan at the keyboard. He is from St. Louis. He is an excellent piano player, and he is going to perform some John William Boone for us this morning. This is John William Boone's Camp Meeting No. 1, performed by Richard Egan. Take it away, Rich.

Ladies and gentlemen, Rich Egan, thank you for the Blind Boon music on KOPN Sunday mornings. Speaking of Sunday, it is the last Sunday of the month, and so that means there is a blues jam at the Mission in Jefferson City from 3 until 7 p.m. this evening. And if you're in, also appearing at the Blue Note, Tab Benoit. So come on out and enjoy live music in Columbia. Turning back to the new Leviathan Oriental Foxtrot Orchestra. I've got a rather complicated one here. This is a number entitled I Didn't Mean Goodbye, and it introduces my wonderful tropical girl. So it's a medley of two songs. Let's give a listen, see how it goes.

and Oriental Foxtrot Orchestra featuring George Smith on vocals. Excellent job, George. Thank you so much. It's always thrilling to hear a good vocalist. So let's turn back to Richard Egan as he performs a Charles Hunter composition entitled Tickled to Death.

Ladies and gentlemen, Richard Egan from St. Louis. Thank you so much. Well, let me check the live music calendar for today, Sunday, July 26th. Backwater is performing at Cooper's Landing this afternoon from 2 until 5 p.m. And at the Pierpoint General Store, Simple Road Band is performing from 2 until 5, and this is a second chance dog adoption event. And as I mentioned earlier, Tab Benoit and his Soul of the Swamp Tour is performing at the Blue Note tonight. The show starts at 8 o'clock. Thank you for your attention to the live music calendar. Turning back to the recorded music, I've got a William J. Braun composition performed by the New Leviathan Oriental Foxtrot Orchestra entitled Cotton Picker's Rag and Cakewalk.

Ladies and gentlemen, the new Leviathan Oriental Foxtrot Orchestra. Thank you so much. Turning back to Mr. Richard Egan, he is going to perform an Edward Clarke Jr. composition entitled Rags and Tatters.

Ladies and gentlemen, Mr. Richard Egan, thank you so much for the fine keyboard work. Well, looking at the Live Music Weekly schedule for Monday, July 27th, there is an open mic showcase at Cafe Berlin from 6 until 10 p.m. At Broadway Brewery, Monday, July 27th, you can catch the Columbia Jazz Orchestra from 7 until 10 p.m. If you're in the mood for some live music, come on out and have some fun. Turning back to the New Leviathan Oriental Foxtrot Orchestra, I have an Al Bernard composition entitled Birmingham Papa, Your Memphis Mama's Coming to Town. Ladies and gentlemen, the New Leviathan Oriental Foxtrot Orchestra.

Ladies and gentlemen, the new Leviathan Oriental Foxtrot Orchestra. Thank you so much for the great music and the great vocals by George Smith, who also plays banjo with the orchestra. Anyway, once again, great job, George. I really enjoy your vocals. Up next, I have a W.C. Powell composition performed by Richard Egan. This is entitled Funny Folks.

Ladies and gentlemen, Mr. Rich Egan from St. Louis, thank you so much. Looking back at the live music schedule, you can catch Pete Zocca at Murray's on Tuesday, July 28th from 7 until 10 p.m. Murray's is Columbia's premier jazz club, and come on out and have some delicious food and check out the great music by Pete Zocca. Let's turn back to the New Leviathan Oriental Foxtrot Orchestra. They are going to perform an Irwin LeClaire composition entitled The Triangle Jazz Blues.

Ladies and gentlemen, the new Leviathan Oriental Foxtrot Orchestra. Did not hear too much triangle in that last composition, but c'est la vie. Let's get one more from Mr. Richard Egan. This is his own composition entitled The Autumn of 85. Ladies and gentlemen, from St. Louis, Mr. Richard Egan.

Ladies and gentlemen, Richard Egan of St. Louis, Missouri. Thank you so much for the classic ragtime. This Wednesday, July 29th, catch Chris King at the Dive Bar, appearing at 6 p.m. Let's turn back to the new Leviathan Oriental Foxtrot Orchestra. They are going to perform a composition that is entitled You Can Have It, I Don't Want It. Ladies and gentlemen, the new Leviathan Oriental Foxtrot Orchestra.

Ladies and gentlemen, the new Leviathan Oriental Foxtrot Orchestra. Where else are you going to hear this great early 20th century American music performed by a full orchestra? These guys deserve some credit. Let me take a minute and acknowledge that on violins we have Mr. Bill Luer, Penny Schenkel, and Arnold Radell. On cello we have Daniel Kassen. On string bass, Eric Glosser. On flute and piccolo, Margaret Vocal and Mel Rogers. On clarinet, we have Connie Fricken, Mel Rogers, Paul Frischu, Jack Stewart, B.J. Perez. On soprano sax, Jack Stewart, Mel Rogers, and Paul Frischu. On alto sax, Mel Rogers, B.J. Perez. On tenor sax, Paul Frischu. On trumpet, Jim McGrath, Pete Wolbert. On trombone, Dexter Thompson. On tuba and bells, Bruce Pollock. And on vocals and banjos, George Smith. Great job, George. Thank you. On piano, Beth Turner. And on drums, Walker Shoup. So, ladies and gentlemen, the new Leviathan Oriental Foxtrot Orchestra. What a magnificent job they do. So, turning back to the piano side of things, I'm happy to present to you Mr. Eytan Uzlan. He is an exquisite keyboard player, and he is going to perform a Buddy De Silva Louis Silver's composition entitled April Showers.

Ladies and gentlemen, Eitan Yuslan, Zowie, he is hot on the keyboard. Thank you so much for livening things up on Sunday morning here at KOPN. So, let's turn back to the New Leviathan Oriental Foxtrot Orchestra. This next composition by Erwin LeClaire is entitled Someday You'll Want Me and I Won't Want You. Ladies and gentlemen, the New Leviathan Oriental Foxtrot Orchestra.

Ladies and gentlemen, the new Leviathan Oriental Foxtrot Orchestra featuring George Smith on vocals. Thank you so much. Turning back to Mr. Eitan Uslan, he's going to perform a Joe Sanders composition entitled Southology. Ladies and gentlemen, Eitan Uslan.

Ladies and gentlemen, Mr. Eytan Uslan, thank you so much. Well, let's look back at the live music this week. On Thursday, July 30th, you can catch the Mint Jelly Trio at Cafe Berlin from 6 until 8 p.m. At Murray's on Thursday, you can catch Joel Anderson from 7 until 10 p.m. And then there's also live jazz at Top 10 Wines this Thursday from 7 until 9. And if you happen to be at the Rose Music Park, you can catch Larry Fleet with the Dasher Band from 8 until 11 p.m. Friday, you can catch Ted Carroll at the Dive Bar with Simple Road. Tex Carroll is at 5, Simple Road is at 8. At Cooper's Landing on Friday, you can catch Molly Healy String Band from 6 until 9 p.m. At the A-Frame Wine Garden this Friday, catch Linda Bott Experience from 6 until 9 p.m. At Cafe Berlin this Friday from 6 until 8 p.m., catch Swamp Weed, one of Columbia's perennial favorite string bands. They do a great job. Come on out and catch Swamp Weed. At Rose Music Hall, Chronokinesis from 8 until 11, and Wild Horse Thief, and Montessera and Excoveria. Oh my gosh, I'm getting a little past my linguistic abilities here. Also, at the Blue Note this Friday, catch Missouri Royalty Review at 8 p.m. Thank you for your attention to this live music schedule. And it is almost time for me to remind you that you are listening to 89.5 KOPN Columbia, Mid-Missouri's source for in-depth news, diverse talk, and music of the world. 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Good morning once again. I am the Ragtime Troubadour, and I've got another hour of great music for you. Be sure to stay tuned for the Sunday Morning Coffee House coming up at 9 o'clock. But until that time, let's get back with the New Leviathan Oriental Foxtrot Orchestra as they perform a Joe Verges composition entitled Don't Leave Me Daddy, and this is going to introduce Somewhere with Someone Someday. Ladies and gentlemen, the New Leviathan Oriental Foxtrot Orchestra.

Ladies and gentlemen, the new Leviathan Oriental Foxtrot Orchestra. Thank you so much. And please remember, this is the last Sunday of the month. So come on down to the Mission and check out the Blues Jam from 3 until 7 p.m. in Jefferson City. Also tonight at the Blue Note, catch Tab Benoit. He does a great show. So, turning back to Eytan Uslan, he's got a Jesse Greer composition entitled Flapper Et.

Ladies and gentlemen, Eitan Uslan, thank you so much. Well, I've got another couple of tunes cobbled together into a medley performed by the New Leviathan Oriental Foxtrot Orchestra. This is entitled Let Me Be the First to Kiss You Good Morning and the Last to Kiss You Good Night. This is an Al Bernard J. Russell Robinson composition performed by the New Leviathan Oriental Ragtime Orchestra.

Ladies and gentlemen, Eitan Uslan, thank you so much for the great keyboard work. Hey, be sure to stay tuned for the Sunday Morning Coffee House coming up at 9 o'clock. 3 hours of the best contemporary folk music you will find anywhere on the airwaves. Until that time, let's turn back to the New Leviathan Oriental Foxtrot Orchestra as they perform a Rawson and Verges composition entitled China Baby.

Ladies and gentlemen, the new Leviathan Oriental Foxtrot Orchestra. Well, I have one more selection from Eytan Uzlan. This is a Dan J. Sullivan composition entitled Carolina Tar Heel.

Ladies and gentlemen, you've been listening to selections from Eytan Uslan and his CD from Rivermont Records, Carolina Moon. He does such a fantastic job. Thank you, sir, for the great music. Well, up next I have a Clarence Williams composition performed by the New Leviathan Oriental Foxtrot Orchestra. It is entitled, If You Don't Believe I Love You, Look What a Fool I've Been.

Ladies and gentlemen, the new Leviathan Oriental Foxtrot Orchestra. Up next, I have a real treat, one of the premier performers of our modern ragtime age. Unfortunately, he has passed along. However, he has left some great music. And I'm going to broadcast some of it to you right now. This I'm talking about Mr. John Arpin, and I've got his CD, Scott Joplin, the King of Ragtime, and he is going to perform the Sugarcane Rag. Ladies and gentlemen, Mr. John Arpin.

Ladies and gentlemen, John Arpin, thank you so much for the classic ragtime of Scott Joplin. Well, let's turn back to the new Leviathan Oriental Foxtrot Orchestra. They are going to perform a Robert Hoffman composition entitled Pussyfoot, the Eccentric Rag.

Ladies and gentlemen, the new Leviathan Oriental Foxtrot Orchestra. Thank you, sir. Well, let's get back to some Scott Joplin as performed by Mr. John Arpin. This is Pleasant Moments. Ladies and gentlemen, John Arpin.

Ladies and gentlemen, John Arpin, thank you so much for the classic ragtime of Scott Joplin. So let's turn back to the New Leviathan Oriental Foxtrot Orchestra as they perform a Clarence Williams, A.J. Perrone composition entitled, I Can Beat You Doing What You're Doing to Me.

Ladies and gentlemen, the new Leviathan Oriental Foxtrot Orchestra. Well, up next I have an exquisite composition by Scott Joplin performed by John Arpin. This is Antoinette.

Ladies and gentlemen, John Arpin. Up next, I have a Tommy Malley, Charlie Newman, Joe Vergis composition performed by the New Leviathan Oriental Foxtrot Orchestra, Our Bungalow of Dreams.

Ladies and gentlemen, the new Leviathan Oriental Foxtrot Orchestra and their album, I Didn't Mean Goodbye. Thank you so much for the great music. Don't forget, there's a blues jam at the Mission in Jefferson City from 3 until 7 this afternoon. And also at the Blue Note, catch Tab Benoit for your listening pleasure. So let's get one more from Mr. John Arpin. This is Scott Joplin's classic ragtime composition entitled Eugenia.

Hi, this is T.J. Wheeler of the Blues in the School program, and I want to let everybody know I support community radio. Whenever I'm in Columbia, I keep my dial stuck to 89.5 KOPN in Columbia, Missouri. You got to see it and hear it to believe it.

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7: I'm evolutionary astrologer David Gautamas with Oak and Wren, an astrology update for the week of July 27th. The Sun moved into its home sign Leo last week. If you have been deep in your healing process this month, you may have noticed things lightening up a bit since late last week. The ultimate point of Leo is to offer what you genuinely carry on the inside to the outside world. That's creativity in the broadest sense. Interestingly, the south node of the moon has just shifted into Leo also. For the next year and a half, release of what is less ingenuous moves us all toward more authenticity and egalitarianism on both personal and collective levels. The early part of the week offers a big chance to practice creative expression as the Sun catches up to Jupiter just before the full moon on Wednesday. Consider any revelations you've had this month if you're looking for clues about what to share with the world. Tension between Mars and Venus peaks midweek also. If you've noticed challenge to relationships since last week, blending willingness to improve with courage to speak up could pay off now. This is David Gautamas with his Oak and Wren Astrology Update on KOPN 89.5.

9:05, and you're listening to KOPN Columbia. It's time for the Sunday Morning Coffee House. I'll try to stay out of the way this morning. No special guests, although, you know, everyone's special, I guess. And especially my listenership. I'm so privileged to be able to be a part of your morning, and I hope you bear with me, you know. Choices. Life's full of them, you know. We'll see how I do this morning. That was, by the way, the late Forest Rose singing the great Lee Ruth's Public Domain. And a big old tip of the hat to both of them. Just commiserating with an old friend of Forrest yesterday. His name always comes up if you're mutual acquaintances, even though he's been dead 20 years. And, of course, the first question you ask each other is what he would have made or what's going on right now, and if he would have had any insights that would help us bear with it more, and I'm sure he would have. And Lee, Ruth, oh my God. Lee, thank you for teaching so many talented people something they didn't know about the guitar and music and songwriting. Just, you have really given back in a big way. Plus, you've produced some magnificent music. All right, so we'll go until 9, I guess. Huh? That's the plan. At noon, you're going to ride the radio range and then strike the gay harp. We have a lot of nice things in store for you. And we'll start off with, this is a kind of a Neil Young kick, so forewarned is so forearmed, you listeners. I played a few Neil Young kind of rarities or, you know, related tracks on Friday and got several, like, responses, which... I'm flattered, but we'll start. I'll tell you what, I'm gonna throw that Neil Young, since I've got this other one all in the player and everything. Let's start with the new Billy Strings. This is a brand new track from the uber-talented, he's kind of the definition of a wunderkind, huh? Billy Strings. He's got a new album coming out. It's imminent. I know, I'm not quite sure when. I'll try to get a hold of that information. In the meantime, here's Burn the Other End, Billy Strings on KOPN's Sunday Morning Coffee House.

an energetic new single from Billy Strings. He's got a new album coming out, I mentioned, and that is going to be August 28th. It's his fifth album. He's a young guy, and this is his fifth album. He is on tour extensively all summer, I'm sure. That's August 28th. It's produced, the new album. It's called So Much for Goodbyes, and it's produced by T-Bone Burnett, so that bodes well. I think we'll calm things down a little on the coffee house, so thanks for once again being here. Woke up this morning.

Bonnie Light Horseman, which is Eric D. Johnson and Josh Kaufman and Anais Mitchell on KOPN's Sunday Morning Coffee House. Before that, Evil Graham Lee, a pedal steel guitarist who used to play with the KLF in England, which were kind of a... look them up. It's hard to explain the KLF. It's quite a change of pace for Evil Graham Lee, who is actually just Graham Lee. And his new album, I Think I'm Alone Now, we heard Seeking Beauty in Sadness. Ian Sweet with a cover of Broken Social Scenes, Anthems for a 17-Year-Old Girl, and Sophie Birch with her new album is, I cannot pronounce the name, Biblia Papaluka. She is an ambient, folk artist. This is her new album. She's stretching herself out a little, and I guess it strays a little bit from the folk genre. We also heard from Neil Young, kind of a rare track, Love and Mind. It's from the Time Fades Away album. It's a very short song. It's also recorded live. And that album's getting a serious look. I guess everything gets a serious look if there was effort put into it eventually on the internet. And that album, which just cratered in the 70s, is now getting attention online. And Burn the Other End with Billy Strings from his newest album. It's 9:33. I just got a call, and they wanted to hear some more traditional folk, and I'm not sure how expert I am in that regard, but I thought I would just try and give it a whirl. Let's see.

I woke last night and spoke to you, not thinking you were gone. Felt so strange to lie awake alone.

0: Aida Victoria on KOPN, an African-American artist raised in Nashville. That must have been interesting. That track from My Black Country, which is a tribute to Alice Randall, the great African-American female songwriter who was a mentor to so many young musicians, including Aida Victoria in the Nashville area, went for a ride. And KOPN's A Sunday Morning Coffee House, 10:01. Lyle Lovett with Jesse Winchester's brand new Tennessee Waltz. Before that, the late Jesse Winchester. And man, he really nails that vocal on that. It sounds a lot like Winchester. Ted Hawkins, Long As I Can See the Light, from his Next 100 Years album. Hawkins famously spent some time in Europe, and when he came back, just busked outside the MCA offices every day with his tape until somebody from A&R stopped and took his tape and eventually got him a recording soundtrack. Samantha Crane is a Choctaw artist from Oklahoma. We heard a track called Bloomsday from her Pick Apart album. And Rykooter with Teardrops Will Fall, Tom Rush with No Regrets, a signature song. Tom Rush is on tour out east, I just noticed, still. Kate and Anna McGarrigle with the Swimming Song from their debut. James Taylor doing the late Jesse Winchester's Payday from a tribute to Winchester called Quiet About It. And we started with Bonnie Raitt from Streetlights, Rainy Day Man. I mentioned that I got a call from a listener kind of mentioning that, I'll put it that way, that I Don't Hew as close to the folk tradition as some of the other artists on this. They indicated that they had been listening for a long time. And I started thinking, as I'm happy to take the note, and we've discussed this before, he and I. And I put together, that's as deep in the folk cut as I generally go. I can go a little deeper, but, you know, we have other programmers here who, I alternate with. But I've been alternating in the slot for over 15 years, at least. I was trying to figure it out. So this is the first time I've ever heard anyone, mentioned that it should be more folky or it should do this or that. And so, like I say, I'm happy to take the note, but it's really kind of not me. And I'm going to continue. Well, we'll see. But like I say, I respect our listeners. One of the great things about KOPN, too, is you can, if you're a member, you can come up here and volunteer for a while and train and sub and things like that. And then eventually, you know, you have your own show. And that's why we have a lot of different perspectives here on KOPN. Interesting. It's food for thought, and it will affect future playlists, I'm sure. Speaking of Steve Jarrett, he was an old friend of mine. I remember Jarrett came on board here at KOPN, and I was always impressed with him. And we loved each other's programming. I know that. He would tell me that, and I would tell him that. So we're all a big, happy family here at KOPN. I noticed somebody is trying to call here, and they're calling the office phone. I can't access that. 874-5676 gets you here in the air room, though. I'll be back with more of the Sunday Morning Coffee House right after these messages.
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2: 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We'll see you there.
0: Yeah, that's going to be exciting. You know, I remember last year we did the Jerry Garcia thing here in the parking lot, and it was like a surprisingly fun event. I'm not the biggest Deadhead in the world, but I have good fun with them up here. It's a great example of the different tribes that converge here at KOPN, just what I was just talking about, really. If you don't like something, just wait, and you might either learn to like it, or else you'll hear something else that you do like. I appreciate our listeners enormously, and I look forward to every time I go on the air here. So this Jerry Garcia thing should be fun. At Cooper's, it takes it to another level, as they used to say, and I'm looking forward to that. The Dead people, and I've mentioned this before, the Dead show on Friday nights at 8 is such a great tradition here at KOPN. When we were over on the alley here at 915 East Broadway, it seems not that long ago, but actually it's a while. It was a great place to start the night. You would go there, and it would be all Buckler would be there, and all these different people would converge and, like, you know, float in and out, and you know, it was great. And that still happens on a lot of shows here. Mike Hagan's show on Saturday kind of turns into that kind of affair. Many shows up here are collaborative efforts, or else they have a small audience in attendance. But I always like checking in with the Grateful Dead show. So I'm looking forward to that. And I thought we'd start the next set with something that's not exactly a traditional folk rendition of a Grateful Dead song, but I'm quite fond of the Players, who are Phosphorescent, and who else is on this? Jenny Lewis and some friends. Here's happy birthday, August 2nd at Cooper's. We can all wish Jerry Garcia a happy birthday. There we go. Yeah, forgive the tempo.

Sunny War on KOPN with The Age of a Man. She's raised in Nashville, another African-American musician from Nashville, raised in Nashville. She's now in Chattanooga, I believe, where her deep roots are, inherited a house from grandparents or something, collaborating with all kinds of people. I'm sure we'll be hearing more about her. 10:31, and you're listening to the Sunday Morning Coffee House on KOPN Columbia. Also heard from Hamilton Lighthizer from The Walkman, along with Kevin Morby, with Virginia Beach, and a single they collaborated on a few years ago. Morby is from Blue Springs, and he's quite successful in his own right. I think he's still married to Katie Crutchfield from Waxahachie. We heard from his Sundowner album in that set, which is a few years old, a track called Valley. Kate Laban from Pompeii with Moderation, also in that set. Phosphorescent started things off with Jenny Lewis and Friends covering Grateful Dead's Sugary, and that's because I'm so happy about the Jerry Garcia birthday bash happening at Cooper's Landing next Sunday. That's August 2nd. It's a fundraising event for KOPN, so it's a day of Dead-inspired music featuring Mickey Whaling, and the Moon Valley Trio with Andrew Allen from the Grateful Fishheads and Real Foot. The Austin Cole Band will be there. Backwater, who, by the way, Backwater are playing today at Cooper's as well, if you want to get a little taste of that. Simple Road at the Pierpont General Store down that way. And that's a second chance at dog adoption event. So if you've got a little hole in your life you want to fill, that might be a good place to stop by at Pierpont for a second chance. And Tab Benoit tonight, of course, Soul of the Swamp Thrower. I was looking at Tab. You know, he's let all his hair grow out and his beard and everything. When I dealt with him, you know, several times over the years when I worked in a record store, and he would come in, and he was just one of those guys like Chris Isaak. When you meet him, it's just like, this guy is incredibly handsome, Jesus. But yeah, it's nice to see he's aging like fine wine. He's letting it all hang out. See you next Sunday. Coming up on Food Sleuth Radio this Thursday, July 30th, Linda Himmelgarn's guest will be Lauren Denoir. She's a professor of nutrition, a lactation consultant, and an advocate for First Food Justice. Denoir will discuss the multiple benefits of breastfeeding for both infants, mothers, and our planet, as well as how to remove societal barriers to breastfeeding. That's Food Sleuth this Thursday at 5, right here on Community Radio. Before that, if you're up in the middle of the night or you're playing around on the KOPN archive, on June 30th, we started Late Night Storytime. The Summer of the Secret Garden. Of course, Secret Garden is a classic novel by Frances Hodgson Burnett, and Late Night Storytime, which airs at 2 a.m. each Tuesday, is going to play the entire novel performed by a full cast. So you can catch this Secret Garden episode by episode Tuesdays at 2 a.m. through the end of August, or look it up on the KOPN program archive. Easy to access and operate. You know what? I'm going to get right back to some music. I think we've covered all our bases. Oh, yeah, I want to say, I got a couple of things in it. I got a track by Pat Kay about Columbia that's coming up in the 11 o'clock hour you'll love. I played it once before here a few weeks ago. I ran into Rocket Kirshner. I was at a happy hour the other day, and Rocket was playing. I went there because Rocket was playing. He's always fun to see. With Rocket, too, you know, it's the people that show up to see Rocket are so often very fun people, too. So it was kind of a raucous little group we had. And Rocket goes so far back in Columbia, you know. I think Cooper once told me that Rocket was the first guy to play Cooper's Landing ever. Anyway, you know, I've been aware of him and a friend of his for a long time. He's always put out a bunch of discs. I played a Rocket track on Friday because he was playing the Friday happy hour. Well, when I went to the happy hour, it turns out, you know, he's got new music and that I hadn't heard before. It's a year or two old, and he recorded it with Will Reeves at Central Cellar, and it's a really good sounding disc. But it's probably I'm betting Rocket has a dozen discs out altogether. But this one's pretty good, and we'll hear a track from it in just a minute. But first, he's also a poet now, Rocket. I imagine he's always been a poet, but he published a book of poetry called Things Go Haywire, and you might have heard him reading from this on Mike Hagan's show recently. But I thought I'd read a Rocket Kirshner poem, and then we'd hear a track from Rocket from Love Bleeds. Bear with me. This is called Voice. My voice I can't hear because I can't find it in a circular square. Is this the signifier of the impossible? There is voice. And then there is my voice.
I can tell I have started wrong. Let me begin again. My voice has been buried in a cacophony of a million voices. My voice has no tonal center, while all other voices are rattling around in the triangular trapezoid. This is called society.

blood oranges, wild spaces, arson, smiling faces, baptism. 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Yeah, I saw that movie. Yeah, I saw that movie.

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0: I saw that movie too. 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
1: Man, that's great stuff from Rocket Kirshner. 10:39, you know, I just got a call. I wasn't going to break in. I was just going to go ahead. But I just got a call from Mark Zacher, and he informed me, and I should be checking my messages, but I'm not, that Backwater has been canceled at Cooper's this afternoon because of heat, which I can understand the kind of problems the temperatures that we've been experiencing lately can generate. So more power to Cooper's and Backwater for having the good sense to stay out of the sun. Listen, what do they say, Mad Dogs in English? I guess we can add rock groups from Missouri to that list. In any case, Backwater will be performing next Sunday, August 2nd, at the Jerry Garcia Birthday Bash KOPN benefit. Good to mention that again. I mentioned, and I was going to play on the 11 o'clock hour, that Pat Kaye has a new single out. Pat does the vocals on this. Most of the instrumentation, and I've got to get the text from Jimmy Steffen about this because Jimmy Steffen helped put this together and did a little production on it, I think, as well. It's a song that a guy from Kansas put together a lot of the instruments on this, but it is about Columbia specifically. And I'll tell you what, Robert Johnson, the blues guy, here from Columbia, just terrific talent too. He sent me, and I'm having a hard time generating some sort of copy of it from the. I think he got it through. I got it through Facebook. He sent me a great song about Columbia and the music scene. He name checks a lot of different places, as does this song called Columbia Town. Here's Pat Kaye on vocals, Columbia Town on KOPN's Sunday Morning Coffee House. Hi, Steve.

Thanks to Jimmy Steffen for sending me that track, Pat Kay on vocals, and the guy who's playing most of the instruments on that, and I'll read directly from Jimmy's information that he sent me. It's one of several songs on a recording project of original country music type songs written by Jimmy and in collaboration with Roger Berggren, of Wichita Falls, Texas. He's a musician who records all instruments, acoustic and electric guitar, fiddle, mandolin, pedal steel guitar, and bass in his home studio. And he also programs real drums on the songs. Then Pat has done vocals on two of these songs so far, and he's slated to sing more of them as time allows with his summer live music schedule. Pat records the vocals in his home studio and then flies the tracks to Roger, who then mixes them. So look forward to more tracks from that, but I like songs about Columbia Town, and I'll try to get that Robert Johnson tune on before long. Well, I've done enough talking here for right now. I thought we'll get on to more music, but especially this song, which thanks to Bill Rupert for the whole Gene Clark experience, which was awesome back on the in a couple weeks ago at Cooper's. And one of the things that'll really stick in my mind is I got to hear Kai Clark and the Family with a great band backing them up, including our old friend Soup Grand, play this song, my favorite. Actually, I love the New Riders version, but any version will do. This is probably the original version, I think. Doug Dillard, Gene Clark.

0: In the background, Evil Graham Lee, I guess he records as Evil Graham Lee now. He's an Australian producer and instrumentalist, mostly steel guitar. And he's got a new album out that is an extended track. Someday I'll play that all on the air. It's about 16 minutes long. I've got other songs to get to. 11:05, and you're listening to the Sunday Morning Coffee House on KOPN. Lee's kind of an interesting guy. He got his start, and that's not surprising, with Paul Kelly, who is kind of a folk rock artist from Australia, who is very, very popular and well-known, and has become internationally well-known. But he recorded with Kelly right at the beginning, so that had to be, 80s, 90s. And then he spent some time in England producing, like, the Black Eyed Susans, he did. And he also played on a couple of KLF albums, and I always admired those guys. They were like more like performance art meets acid jazz type thing. And they had a philosophy going, that's for sure. So this new album is a lot of instrumental steel guitar, some vocals. And it's quite nice, too. 11:05, you're listening to KOPN Columbia, the Sunday Morning Coffee House. Before that, Nick Lowe with the song he wrote, What's So Funny About Peace, Love, and Understanding. It's just so, so germane right now, isn't it? Yeah. And what else we got? Van Morrison from 1995's Days Like This album. We heard the title track. Dillard and Clark, what a great team that was. I'm surprised they didn't do more. I mean, they weren't more successful than they were. It was right after Gene Clark. I guess his reputation was somewhat tattered a little bit. I don't know. I don't know why they didn't just... I do know that the two albums they put out together, and we heard from the Amazing Adventures or whatever it's called. It's the Fantastic Expedition of Dillard and Clark. It's both their albums were picked up and produced like early on in CD days. Mobile Fidelity, which was really a vanity label, very high audiophile quality on the Mobile Fidelity stuff. It's extraordinarily expensive. I don't know if people even remember the label, but it was a stereo store type stuff. It was, they would do half-speed masters, and they would also do it on virgin vinyl, real thick, and really do it up. And they would only select titles they thought were, you know, compatible with some of their techniques or whatever, their mission. And both Dillard and Clark albums, I remember early on, made that. So I imagine they were well recorded. And also in that set, a track that a friend of mine from out east wrote. You know, when a friend writes a song about another friend, that's kind of really cool and kind of forever, like legacy stuff. So Timothy Underberry singing a song about Jack Soul Foley, the cover artist from out in Massachusetts. 11:07, and you're listening to the Sunday Morning Coffee House. I'll be with you until noon, and noon you'll ride the radio range. But I'll be back with more music and stay out of the way for you right after a couple of important messages.
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0: On Sunday, August 2nd, join us for KOPN's second annual Jerry Garcia Birthday Bash at Cooper's Landing. 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
1: Speaking of Cooper's, I'm looking forward to that Garcia birthday bash. I mentioned that. Backwater was originally scheduled to play there this afternoon. Backwater, of course, is one of the bands playing the Garcia bash next Sunday as the KOPN benefit. But I think both shows, Richard King texted me and said, I think they're canceling the music. It's just too hot, you know, but there's still every reason to get out on that trail. That trail is just amazing. And I'm so shady too, you know, what the hell, as long as you've got to be outside, I might as well be by the river, but no music today at Cooper's. And I think that is a wise decision right there. It's supposed to get pretty hot. Back to the music, as promised. Here's Eric Bachman, who records Sometimes as Crooked Fingers on KOPN Columbia.

Does this darkness have a name? This cruelty, this hatred. How did it find us? Did it steal into our lives, or did we seek it out and embrace it? What happened to us? That we now send our children into the world like we send young men to war, hoping for their safe return, but knowing that some will be lost along the way. When did we lose our way? Consumed by the shadows, swallowed whole by the darkness.

Does this darkness have a name?

We'll get to that in 1 second. It's 11:30, and you're listening to KOPN's Sunday Morning Coffee House. Proud to be a part of it. Proud to be doing it for you guys today. Keep cool out there. I mentioned that Cooper's Landing has gone ahead and canceled their music. I'm not sure I mentioned some of the other shows, Tab Benoit at the Blue Note. I'm sure that'll still go on tonight, the Soul of the Swamp Tour. And then Simple Roads out at Pierpont. And I mentioned that also because it's a second chance dog adoption event. So, yeah, there's a couple of reasons to adopt the dog. One is your well-being, and the other is they're crowded at a lot of these places. I know in Europe they're like just traumatized by the fact that we euthanize as many pets as we do here in the United States, just because they've become inconvenient, a lot of them. So help us correct that, will you? All right, we heard from Cindy Lee, who is Patrick Fiegel. He used to be in what? Husbands? Was that the name of the band? Something Women? Women, I think, was the name of the band. He's from Canada. Oh, I'm sorry, his pronouns are they, them, and I respect that. It made some great music as Cindy Lee. Deepest Blue was the track we heard. Mountain Goats, of course, from Tallahassee, one of the great concept albums of the late 20th century. Game Shows Touch Our Lives. And Beck. He has a brand new album coming out. In the Night is the first single from that album. He has two singles out so far. Heard a little snippet from Terrence Malick's Thin Red Line. It's still germane, disappointingly. And Riley Walker, excellent guitarist from Illinois, I believe. Fourth time around, a Dylan cover. Started with, speaking of covers, Eric Bachman performing his Crooked Fingers, his cover of Neil Diamond's Solitary Man. All right, it's 11:31, and I'm going to go. You know, I was on vacation, and I was bringing a book to a friend, a Jimmy McDonough's biography of Neil Young, which I'd read years ago, called Shaky. It's a big, big disc. And so I was dipping into Neil, and, you know, it was kind of a theme that ran through the whole trip. And my friend and his family were happy to get it. He passes around books among his brothers, and he plays music. And I'm on a kind of a Neil Young kick. One of the periods of Young's career that's most misunderstood, of course, is when he signed with Geffen Records and started releasing, like, the Shocking Pink stuff and this, you know, This Note's for You and all this different stuff that Geffen was disappointed in because it wasn't standard Neil Young fare, especially the electronic stuff he became fascinated with. He had a son who was severely disabled with cerebral palsy. I think he was nonverbal at the time. And he was desperately trying to connect with his son, and technology seemed to him to be a doorway to that. And since everything is useful to musicians, they take what's at hand. He took the technology he had become so fascinated with, and by the way, that's the reason he bought the Lionel Train thing. He bought the company because it was something he and his son did together. And that led to some computer awareness because of the elaborate switching mechanisms that he had developed. And so he did Trance, which was a really misunderstood album and just a terrific album, too. Now, the acoustic versions are a little more revelatory. I'm going to play a Neil Young set because I got a good reaction off it on Friday, and this will probably do it for my Neil Young on-air tributes anyway. But a couple of songs come to mind. You know, Transformer Man is actually about a love affair between a robot and a traffic light, of course, and when you listen to it. And Sample and Hold is really about the core of this problem of communicating with his son. And so the acoustic versions are a little easier to unpack, the unplugged versions. Unfortunately, his unplugged album, the MTV Unplugged, is out of print. Wonderful band on that, Ben Keith and Spooner Oldham, and he plays a big pipe organ, etc. So anyway, here's a couple of acoustic versions of Trance songs mixed in with a couple other Neil Young nods on KOPN's Sunday Morning Coffee House.

0: right. He took you to a minimum security prison.
1: Right.
0: Well, that's not scary at all. Those places are, like, nice.
1: It was really nice. It was fun.
0: I know. They're like condos. Rooms with nice furniture. And...
1: a couple people had yards.
0: Really?
1: Yeah. It's digital cable.
0: Was there a pool?
1: There was a pool.
0: Yeah. Those places are better than where I live, Brendan.
1: Yeah.
0: White-collar prison is better than where I live. That's one of the saddest things I've ever heard.
1: But, Coach, you'd still be, like, confined, and you'd still be not allowed to do anything, you know?
0: Well, Brendan, what do I do anyway? I leave my house, I come here, and I go home. I don't know, Brendan. Sometimes I think that we're in the prison, and the prisoners are not.
1: Right. That's weird.
0: It's like the walls are keeping us out.
1: Yeah.
0: Know what I mean?
1: Kind of.
0: We all live in our own prisons, Brendan.
1: Yeah.
0: I mean, we're all trapped in these bodies.
1: Yeah.
0: You have to go to school. That's
1: a prison. It's a prison.
0: I have to be a soccer coach.
1: It's a prison. It's a conversation.
0: It's a prison.
1: It's a prison. Can't get out of it.

0: 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Molly Tuttle checking in with Helpless, and I believe she is from that Canada. Had the Old Crow Medicine Show backing her up on that track. 11:51, you've been listening to the Sunday Morning Coffee House on KOPN Columbia. I'll be back with one more tune right after these messages.
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0: And don't forget that coming up Thursday, July 30th, Lynn Hemmelgarn's guest on Food Sleuth will be Lauren Deneuer. She's a professor of nutrition and lactation consultant, an advocate for first food justice. Deneuer will discuss the multiple benefits of breastfeeding for both infants, mothers, and our planet, as well as how to remove societal barriers to breastfeeding. That's Food Sleuth this Thursday at 5 right here on Community Radio. And in honor of the Jerry Garcia Birthday Bash next Sunday, August 2nd, I thought we'd finish up with a Garcia song, another live track. This one, I love his live stuff, especially the first couple albums he put out, and this song is from those. So stay tuned, though. You'll be riding the Rainio Range and listening to the Oak and Wren Astrology Report in the 12 o'clock hour.

Let's hear it for Quintron and Miss Pussycat. So happy to get to play with them. And thank you so much. 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
1: That's right, folks. Your host, Deputy Willow Weeper, is here to take you across the radio range through whatever songs are stirring out there in the mists and sand and swirls that just seem to continue to have uncertainty and surprise beyond every corner. I'm glad to have you here with me on KOPN Columbia, and bringing you all of the Sunday favorites, great tracks, hand-selected by real humans, and a little Bob Dyer's Oracle of the Turtle coming up soon, as well as some other community radio goodness. That last track put on by Kevin was Wilco, covering a Grateful Dead song. Ooh. U.S. Blues, but you heard the announcement. Second annual Grateful Dead birthday bash happening soon. That is a KOPN fundraiser Sunday, August 2nd. So please come

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1: I'm evolutionary astrologer David Gautamas with Oak and Wren, an astrology update for the week of July 27th. The Sun moved into its home sign Leo last week. If you have been deep in your healing process this month, you may have noticed things lightening up a bit since late last week. The ultimate point of Leo is to offer what you genuinely carry on the inside to the outside world. That's creativity in the broadest sense. Interestingly, the south node of the moon has just shifted into Leo also. For the next year and a half, release of what is less ingenuous moves us all toward more authenticity and egalitarianism on both personal and collective levels. The early part of the week offers a big chance to practice creative expression as the Sun catches up to Jupiter just before the full moon on Wednesday. Consider any revelations you've had this month if you're looking for clues about what to share with the world. Tension between Mars and Venus peaks midweek also. If you've noticed challenge to relationships since last week, blending willingness to improve with courage to speak up could pay off now. This is David Gautamas with his Oak and Wren astrology update on KOPN 89.5.

0: I've seemed to cause a disturbance in the force here, and I'm going to correct this issue ASAP, but give you a little bit of a diversion until then. Oh my gosh, if it didn't just hate me. You know, plenty of opportunities to let go and work through the lovely things we're shared here on, but let me give you a wellness moment that'll help out. If you are not aware, it's extremely hot and humid out there, so be safe, drink lots of water, have a plan, have a phone on you if you're going out somewhere. It is no fun to find yourself stranded. And if you have a neighbor with some low-quality AC, invite them over for a refreshing glass of iced tea. Yeah. Here we go on KOPN Columbia.
1: This is Dr. Rhoida Kroos, psychologist, gerontologist, bringing you a prescription for longevity as prepared by the editors of the newsletter Health After 50. Avoid excessive exposure to the sun. Aging skin and eyes are vulnerable to sun damage because protective pigment diminishes over time. Although a small amount of sunlight is needed to produce vitamin D, too much sun exposure increases the risk of skin cancer. In addition, most wrinkles, discoloration, and texture changes are directly related to sunlight. And reduce stress. Studies show that stress and anxiety impair the immune system and make us more susceptible to illness. Choose among such stress-reducing techniques as meditation, yoga, and exercise, and set aside time to practice them. This is Rhoida Kroos for KOPN.

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0: Charlie Parr with 1922 Blues, an excited next track to come to you. But before we get to the next one, I'm going to bring you Bob Dyer's Oracle of the Turtle. I do not want to shortchange Freakwater, who played the song before, 1922 Blues, Buckets of Oil, Mary Gaucher with Our Lady of the Shooting Star, Grace Slick, that's a track I caught on one of Kevin's shows that he left for me, Better Lying Down, just seemed to work well, with Lucinda Williams's track, Happy Woman Blues. And we started off the Willow Weeper set with Margaret Gillespie covering These Days with James Bay. I just cannot get enough of Margaret Gillespie's voice. Okay, Bob Dyer's Oracle of the Turtle. For those of you keeping track at home, this is number 37, The Family, from Bob Dyer's Oracle of the Turtle, Meditations on the I Ching, right here on KOPN Columbia.
1: The Family. Begat the owl and whippoorwill, begat the air, this fire, the darkness, three of us who sit here, and the stream. Begat black buzzard mother, waiting in the wind, the limestone bluffs. Begat the roots, begat the leaf

Let's let you know what you've been listening to here on Rootin' Tootin' Radio on KOPN Columbia. I'm your host, Deputy Willow Weeper, and that last track was Hello Stranger from Kelsey Walden featuring S.G. Goodman from the 2024 Oh Boy Records release. Some John Prine production records, you know, Oh Boy. The Match Sellers from Kansas City, before that with The Texans Stole Oklahoma Music. I often field questions about what genre my show is, what genre Rootin' Tootin' Radio is, and it's always interesting to delve into, you know, whether you call it country, Ameripolitan, outlaw, Americana, indie folk, country folk, contemporary folk, some roots. It's you know, words are often inefficient when it comes to art and feelings and music. But, you know, Texans Stole Oklahoma Music, coming from some Kansas City, the Match Sellers, whose perspective on here? Is this Red Dirt? What is it? I think I would love to interview the Match Sellers and dig deeper into what's behind the words of many, many of their songs. Lucas Wayne with No One Turns Me On, the sad story of a lamp sitting in a living room, seeing the effects of, you know, his owner growing old and moving on. Upcoming in September, we have some one-read programming for you, and the Daniel Boone Regional Library has oh so much more, along with the One Read Task Force, a collection of multiple nonprofits, universities, and events-loving folks will be bringing you discussions on the novel Remarkably Bright Creatures. It's a very difficult title for me to say, you know, for strange reasons, but more on that at the Daniel Boone Regional Library's One Read website. So that brings us back to the, you know, Oracle of the Turtle. So we'll move forward with this playlist. You know, you can feel the recent times, I think, through some of these choices. Again, you can feel the Oak and Wren astrology report. Hope you feel the stars in these choices here on Rootin' Tootin' Radio on KOPN Columbia.

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2: 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Just to let you know, if you are still feeling like getting out there and, getting down to some live music, there is a Cooper's Landing show from 2 to 5 p.m. with Backwater and Simple Road Band at Pierpont General Store at 2 p.m. It's coming right up. But apparently there's also second chance dog adoption. Hopefully that's also happening. I'll give you a double check. But I really appreciate that a KOPN volunteer is putting together a weekly concert schedule that we can share with you and want to honor their work. Last thing happening today, Tab Benoit, Soul of the Swamp Tour at the Blue Note, 8 to 11 p.m. Okay, we've heard a lot of music, got into a little bit of a cowboy set there for you, and I hope that you've enjoyed it. Marcus King Band brought us this old cowboy, Carsey Blanton with Hello Comrade, Chris Gunther with Trail Rage, as we'll get into that cowboy western music, Gone with the West with Colorado Cowboy, Bob Thomas bringing us the Cowboy Code, and Rachel Sumner bringing us When I Was a Cowboy. So let's just keep riding on down the trail, and with a little bit of thoughts in our heads, we'll take some wellness moment again here on KOPN Columbia.
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As fun as that intro was, that was not the right track, and I have no idea what that's going to sound like. We won't make that mistake. We'll give ourselves a little moment to make sure that I don't bring you some alt-folk punk, because maybe that's not the Rootin' Tootin' radio sound. Okay, the track I was trying to bring you was from Edie Carey, and you know, she's got a great album with Steve Martin, but this is something that's just floating around here. I like when when discs come to you as a programmer, and this is the album Call Me Home. But I just spent a little bit of time in Louisville, Kentucky, and if you were not aware, that is the birthplace of the disco ball, Kentucky. So we're going to hear Disco Ball Heart from Edie Carey's Call Me Home on KOPN Columbia.

I really feel like you can see the dazzling little lights that the disco ball casts across the floor, along with all that activity in that song. Good work. And if you had a chance to go out to the Ashland Pride Fest this month, you know, I hope you got a chance to dazzle like a little light from a disco ball, no matter what you felt when you felt like you had to hide your little disco ball heart. Okay. So, KOPN, always appreciative of listeners who will give me updates while I have my hands on the dials up here. And Cooper's Landing is not having live music from 2 to 5 p.m. for the weather. However, Pierpont General Store is having their activities, which has a little bit more than just that Simple Road Band. They, at 2 p.m., are having a guest appearance. Oh, man, you thing. From a Mizzou football player that you can come and bring the family and get, you know, chat them up. They also will have second chance dogs there available for adoption and love. That is from 2 to 5 p.m. And there is also White Truck Flower Patch with cut flower bouquets. And the proceeds will benefit Second Chance. So maybe the heat is out there, but the need is still out there. So Pierpont General Store proceeding with events. Okay, let's get back into the music. This, you know, I really have been feeling some of this old time kind of sound and old time kind of stories. Historical societies, digging for lessons from the past, and feel like I'm inspired to dig around a little bit, looking at that trail from Louisville, Kentucky to Columbia, Missouri. And this next track is 1883 on KOPN, Columbia.

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2: Thanks, Mary McCaslin. Wow, that was Grace Potter from the album Mother Road. There is a little bit of that when one track begins, there's a lot of tail end from the track before. So sorry for that harsh ending from the CD player. But several tracks on here, lots of intriguing lyrics. But that was Ready, Set, Go. It was pretty good. Okay. You are listening to KOPN Columbia. Just, you know, feeling a little bit of female power on that one. I'm going to give you a Women's Issues, Women's Voices promo, and then get right back into the music here on Rootin' Tootin' Radio.
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I went studio, but I'll admit, maybe halfway through, I was like, I wish I would have hit that other one. But that was a track from 2003. It's always kind of wonderful how songs can be timeless and useful. We are talking, we are driving, and in this moment, we are denying what it costs, what it takes for one perfect world. When we look the other way, it's one perfect world. Are you swimming? Are you floating? What are you doing? I feel like this world is so fast right now, and this song does a good job of feeling like you're trying to enjoy that ripple and that swimming and that rock and that dam. And what is it all about? Is there really just a cemetery of buried downs underneath that man-made lake? Meh, I don't know. We're gonna get right into a little bit more of that vein in a totally different way with George Mann and C-Con with the album Mayday, Songs to Keep Our Hearts Steady and Strong for the Fight. This next one is going to be You Can't Count on the Numbers. I'll let you guess what it's about.

cost of your grocery still within reach. You haven't been shopping in our little town for a gallon of gas or some eggs or a peach.

retort, while thousands go homeless and more people die. Have you ever tried living on minimum wage? 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Your electric and gas bills just leave you in

0: What are we gonna do about the rising seas, the flooding and the fires and the poor little bees?
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Welcome to Strike the Gay Harp, traditional music from Ireland, Scotland, England, and the other Celtic lands here on KOPN Columbia every Sunday afternoon from 3 to 5. Stay tuned for songs, stories, and dance tunes from the living tradition on Strike the Gay Harp.

on all of me workers. We toil night and day by hand and by brain to earn your pay who for centuries long past for no more than your bread have bled for your countries and counted your dead in the factories and mills.

Yeah, and welcome to Strike the Gay Harp. Celtic music from 3 to 5 every Sunday and playing Scottish music today. Well, Jackie did a great show, and there were some very potent songs there at the end with political message. So I decided to start the show with one written by Ed Pickford and played and sung by Dick Gahan, The Worker's Song. Following that, just some pipes to wipe it all out. Turf Lodge, the Breton, let's see, there's a long one. The Cape Breton's Fiddler's Welcome to the Shetland Isles, Lady Margaret Stewart and the Flagon by the Tannehill Weavers, and Karen Polward is coming up next with the Burkes of Inverness. 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

times more, and I'd gie them a' to the lad that I adore. I'd marry my bonny Highland soldier, for they

0: All right, a long set there. I can't help myself. It just sounds so nice. I keep wanting to slap another one on. That's the, I'll never say this right, the Kefadir, Kefafadir. Yeah, it's a place. And Boo Baby's Lullaby, Battlefield Band. Before that, you heard the Paul McKenna Band with Paul McKenna singing a delightful rendition of Red Mary. Fred Morrison on pipes and Jamie McMenemy on bouzouki with Tony's tune. And preceding that, a song, The Corn Crake, and then a tune, I Hae a Wife o' My Ain. And that was the band Ossian, playing all Scottish music today. We heard the Two Duos Quartet. I've just made myself a liar. The liner notes say these guys are all from England, although I'd swear Karen Tweed plays with a Scottish band. But anyway, the two duos are Andy Cutting and Chris Wood, who I've played often on this show, and Karen Tweed and Ian Carr. Andy Cutting on diatonic accordion, Karen Tweed on accordion, Ian Carr guitar, and Chris Wood plays fiddle. And they did Miss Honoria McNamara. Honoria. I never get that right. Miss Honoria McNamara of Ballybunion Robbins and Waltz Harry Lane. Before that, the band Seelihu. I think they're from the Hebrides somewhere. Miss Sarah McFadden and Farewell to the Rock of Cleary. Andy M. Stewart sang Mary and the Heelan Soldier. The Whistlebinkies played Wee Eddie Reel. And Karen Polwart started out that long set with the Burkes of Inverness. I know there's still people out there. I can see you on my map. Yes, I can. Not looking into your car or your living room or anything. I can just kind of see a little bubble over where you are. Yes, I can. Okay. And where I are is KOPN, your imagination station. And furthermore, let's see here. There ought to be a lot of things that can be said about that, but perhaps not. Okay. Da-da-da-dee-doo-doo. Oh, I was looking for something to entertain me. Let me entertain you. Here we go.
1: She's kind of a big deal. Some people like to say it's only because of how she looks. She sticks her tongue out a lot. But there's just something about her that makes people do crazy things, like get tattoos of her face, or wait in line for hours just to say hi. Lil Bub is a 2-year-old cat, an Instagram celebrity with a following bigger than some 90s television stars. And it all started because she was adopted. You can't buy a best friend like Lil Bub, but you can adopt one. 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
0: In case you don't have a pulse out there and haven't walked outside for a couple days, we're having a heat wave, and it's pretty intense here for the next day or two. So someone was telling me that the heat index was going to be something like 118 today and tomorrow. That's a lot of degrees. So take care of yourself, take care of your everything that's alive, your plants, your animals, your relatives, your neighbors. Look out, just take care. That nice man just told us all the symptoms, so it's just something to remember. It can make you really sick getting heat stroke. Yes, it can. Don't want that. I promise you don't want that. And never put anything alive in a car ever and leave it for more than 10 seconds. I mean, in this heat, okay. more music. That's what I'll bring to you because that's what we're here for on KOPN. I'll take us up to the top of the hour. I think I've got one by a band called Cliar. At least that's how I've always said it. What I've put on, in fact, is a bit of, I think, mouth music, followed by the Para Handy Set, Miss John McCall, Pipe Major Jimmy McGregor, Inspector Donald Campbell of Ness, Peter McLeod, Manus Lunny's Plower Pot. That's what it says. Can that be a... If I didn't see that Phil Cunningham wrote that, I might have thought that was a typo, and it may be Phil Cunningham. Yeah. Well, anyway, it's not him involved in this. It's Cliar. Arthur Cormack vocals, Ingrid Henderson, Marianne Kennedy, Maggie McDonald, Bruce McGregor, Chaz Stewart, that is, and they all do vocals, so there you go. Let's go. Cliar.

several, let's put it that way. Not that you need more than one, sound-wise, but there they go, the Tannehill Weavers, and that was Arnish Light, Twisted Fingers, Fira Choir, and the Linty. All right, you also heard the Old Blind Dogs. I think that was Ian F. Benzie when he was with the band, the Bonnie Banks of 40, one of those old big ballads, a murder ballad. This is condensed somewhat, I believe, but the gist of it is a highway robber basically captures a couple of young ladies in various songs. He does various things to them before killing one of them and threatening the other that she come away with him or she'll die too. And she says, if you do anything to me, I have a brother who'll come and get you. And he says, oh, and what's his name? Well, of course, this is her brother. And he's so chagrined that he kills himself. Anyway, it's one of those murder ballads. There you go. Ossian with the St. Kilda Wedding Set. Jim Malcolm sang the Far Soldier. And Clear did a couple of things, a Gaelic song and a Parahandi set. I don't know what that means when they put it that way, but it's there are a lot of different tunes in that set. There you go. That's pretty lame, isn't it? Sorry about that. KOPN supported in part by the Thursday night Columbia Irish Music Session, along with the monthly Irish session of songs and tunes at Paddy Malone's in Jefferson City. Takes place from 4 to 7 p.m. the last Saturday of each month. All right. Thanks, guys, for your support of KOPN, of Irish music, and for playing out there, keeping it out in the airwaves. Okay. Also, I'll let you all know that Sunday, August 2nd, I join KOPN at Cooper's Landing for the second annual Jerry Garcia Birthday Bash. This fundraising event for KOPN is going to feature a Day of Dead-inspired music, featuring Mikey Whaling, the Moon Valley Trio, Andrew Allen from Grateful Fishheads, and Real Foot, the Austin Cold Band, and Backwater. 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We'll see you there. Yes, sir. Okay. Hopefully it won't be this hot. Wouldn't that be wonderful? Well, I've just been playing up a storm of music here because it's hot out there. I don't want to talk to you and talk your heads off too much. And next I'm putting up the band Calisag from their album Near and Far. I'm putting on one called The Five Carlins. I've never really understood this song, but it sounds catchy. I just can't follow it that well, but it sounds fun. That's all I can say about it. And I'm going to let you try and decode it. All right? Calisag.

Rousing set of jigs there, the Thornton Jig, James Burns Jig, and Duncan McKillop from the little band Small Talk, which is Ian McInnes on pipes, Stuart Morrison on fiddle, and Billy Ross, who sings and plays guitar. You heard Tony Cuff sing one of his own tunes written in the traditional style, the Bonnie Lassie, Braybach with the Mogasheen medley. You heard Capper Cayley with some mouth music and Snug in a Blanket. Before that, Def Shepherd with the Bonnie Lass of Wellwood Hall. Phil Cunningham with a couple that are not very seasonal, Andy M. Stewart's Reel and the Harsh February. Ah, I look back fondly to the harsh February anyway. It's hot out there, so be very careful. And we started that set with the Five Carlins. That's Calisag. Okay. I'm going to end with a nice, robust, stay tuned for World Woman, and you'll hear music from women and musicians and songstresses from many countries. Pippa's here. But in the meantime, I'm going to go out, as I said, robust is the word when you're talking at Paul McKenna's band and his vocals, and a good old seafaring song. That's what we need on a hot day like today. Again, for Greenland. Thanks for listening, and farewell.

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It's 5:10 or so here in Columbia, Missouri. 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Every show runs for the length of the show and then is archived for 2 weeks at kopn.org. So if you happen on this show and you think you'd like to hear more of the same, you can go to kopn.org and find this show archived, other shows archived, and for 2 weeks, yes. So there's always usually one of my shows up on the up in the archives for World Woman. Every now and then we have a fifth Sunday, and so I get dropped for a week. But I also do a show on Tuesdays from 3 to 5 p.m. Called Music Without Borders, and that way I'm always have at least one show up in the archives. Music Without Borders is on Tuesdays from 3 to 5 p.m. I like to play world music. Sorry to start off so abruptly. Usually I slide from Celtic into Celtic and then on from there, but today it's hot here and thinking is not the best activity for when it is very, very hot. So there you go. We heard from Sona Jobarte. She does play a harp kind of a thing. It's called the kora. And she is a composer and a very fine musician. And she is a first-generation woman, griot, the keeper of the old stories and the wise wisdom of Gambia. Usually women were not allowed to be griots, but she is a first-generation griot from Gambia in Africa. We heard two tunes, Fata Fina and Mamake, which means grandfather. Fata Fina means Africa. Mamake means grandfather. Written and produced by Sona Jobarte. She travels all over the world. She is an international musician. Very fine. So I finally got the hard drive to work, the spare drive. So we're gonna go now to Portugal for a little bit. Here's some Portuguese fado. Now we're going back to Africa to hear a little bit from Angelique Kijo from Benin, because I met somebody on Friday from Benin, or who was there close to Benin. Anyway, we were talking about Angelique Kijo, so I thought, well, let's listen to her a little bit. And basically we're wending our way over to China, because there's a lot of good music in China, and I haven't plumbed the depths yet. So let's go to Amalia Rodriguez from Portugal. And where is she? Let me find the name of the album, if I can. Sometimes the album is called Fado Português. Amália Rodrigues, Fado Português. There we go.

Angelique Kidjo from Benin. Angelique, a little bit about Angelique. Angelique Capaceloco Hinto Hunsinu Kanjo Mantota Zogbin Kidjo, known as Angelique Kidjo. Beninese singer, songwriter, actress, and activist of Nigerian descent, who is noted for her diverse musical influences and creative music videos. In 2007, Time magazine called her Africa's premier diva. She, I can't remember what I was going to say. Man, this heat, it really messes with your head. She followed on from Amalia Rodriguez from the album Fado Portugues. And I looked her up online, so I have now more information than I had before. Amalia da Piedade Rodriguez was a Portuguese fado singer. She lived from 1920 to 1999. She dubbed Rainha do Fado, which I think means the Queen of Fado. She was instrumental in popularizing fado worldwide. She traveled internationally throughout her career, and she remains the best-selling Portuguese artist in the history of recorded music. That is a challenge. That's an award right there. So now we're going to go to India, kind of, with a woman who's born in England, and her name is Najma, N-A-J-M-A. Najma Kareeb, Q-A-R-E-E-B. And, no, the album's called Kareeb. Kareeb means nearness and closeness. And we're going to have a little introduction on a ghazal. A ghazal is a short lyric poem in Urdu. In India, it is the supreme mode of poetic expression for romantic love, its agony and its ecstasy. Ghazal in Arabic means a song addressed to women. As early as the 7th century, Suraka, an Arabic poet, used the word in the phrase Yala ila ghazal al-shabab. He seeks his pleasure in the ghazal of youth. That's the beginning of the word in Arabic. She's born in England, but what she has done is set poets, words to music, her music. And it's kind of Najma, she's doing ghazals. They are composed by her. And we're going to hear two or maybe three. We're going to hear number four. Apne Hatun. The poet is Kafil Shafai. And then Sikar Hai Apna Mayfil. The poet is, again, Katil Shafai. Let's try and see whether this is a good one for you or not. Oops, wrong one. There you go.

That was recorded in London a long time ago. I did have a date. 1987. We heard two songs. We heard Abne Hatton, studio radio session, and she wrote the melody, and Katil Shafai wrote the words, traditional ghazal words. And then we heard Karun Nayad Magar, she wrote the melody, and Ahmed Faraz wrote the poetry, the words, in Urdu. 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I remember what I was going to say about Angelique Kidjo, which was that she lives now in New York, but she brought out an album with Yo-Yo Ma, and I would really like to hear that. But I haven't tracked it down yet. The time is 5:49. You're listening to KOPN. KOPN is going to have a Grateful Dead birthday bash on Sunday, August the 2nd. So that's a week today. And we are inviting people to join us for KOPN's second annual Jerry Garcia birthday bash at Cooper's Landing. This fundraising event for KOPN will feature a day of Dead-inspired music, Grateful Dead-inspired music, featuring Mikey Wailing, the Moon Valley Trio with Andrew Allen from Grateful Fish Heads. That's P-H-I-S-H-H-E-A-D-S, as in fish, you know, the band. And Real Foot, the Austin Kolb Band, and Backwater. DW's food truck and vendors will also be on site. 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And we hope to see you there. Come and help raise some money for KOPN. We need it. We've lost a lot of money in the recent few years. Had a lot of defunding going on. So we need people to come and help support us, as we have been able to stay alive since 1973 because you guys have supported us, and we really appreciate it and thank you very much. 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Most of the programmers are volunteers. Maybe one or two staff people do occasionally do a show, but most of us are here, and all of us actually are here because we love what we share, and we hope that that shows through in the programming. I personally think it does. I have another announcement here for you. Heat advisory, PSA. The dog days of summer are here. Stay cool during this heat advisory. There are a few strategies against heat hazards or hypothermia. You can hydrate and avoid diuretics such as alcohol or coffee. You can schedule outdoor work closer to dusk or to dawn. You can inform yourself of the local resources. For example, you can cool down at a designated local public cooling center. If you want to go to kopn.org/heat, for a list of cooling centers, you can find them in a list of cooling centers in Boone, Callaway, Cole, and surrounding Missouri counties. This has been a public service announcement of KOPN Community Radio. And do consider the heat with a lot of respect. Take it very carefully out there. It's cruel. So Najma from the album Karib. Now we are going to go to a more traditional form of ghazal. This is Sipra Bose from an album called Hak Taribai's Ghazals. These are ghazals in Bengali, not in Urdu. And we're going to hear one called Tumi Na Aele Jols Shagore. And this is much more traditional. I hope you're okay with that.
And here we go.

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Broadcasting live in Mid Missouri to a lot of places with foreign names, names that came from outside the borders of the USA, like Petersburg, Missouri, Paris, Missouri, Versailles, Missouri, Lupus, that's Latin. They don't speak that anymore, though. Avars, that's a French name. Fayette, that's a French name from a French general who came over in for the Civil War. Glasgow, Missouri. Mexico, Missouri. Lots of foreign names in Missouri. And my name is Pippa. When I host World Woman, which is this show from 5 to 7 on a Sunday night, I like to play women composers and musicians from outside the borders of the USA. Just because I like to change it up a little bit. And I like to hear things that stretch my brain a little bit. We're going to go now to China, to a woman who plays what is the Chinese equivalent of the hammer dulcimer, except she doesn't play it with hammers, she plays it with picks, thumb picks. Like you see people doing thumb picking, you know, they have a pick they put on their thumb. Her name is Anna Guo. And we're going to hear two tunes, The Dance of the Yi People. I think it's written by Wang Huiran. And it says here, with a melody taken from the Yi folk music, this pipa solo piece offers a charming night view of a Yi village in Yunnan province, interpreted here on the yanqin, that's the hammer dulcimer, which isn't a hammer dulcimer, it's a thumb-picked dulcimer. Anna Guo adds a different tonal color and texture to the composition. And then we're going to hear a short piece, Harvest Celebration. The origins are unknown. Performed with two yanqins, this exuberant piece expresses the happiness felt by the villagers after a successful harvest. Time is 6:01. 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

The album called Chinese Traditional Yanqin Music. Traditional music for the Yanqin, which is the kind of like the hammond dulcimer, laid out like the hammond dulcimer, but played with a thumb pick. And then we went to Gao Hong. And she, where are we? Gao Hong. No, that's not the right one. You're listening to KOPN, by the way, and this is live radio, as you might have figured. You know, I'm not, I get prepared and then things disappear on me and change. There, Gao Hong. Gao Hong was born in 1964 in Luoyang, Henan. Chinese-American composer and performer of the Chinese pipa. It's a pear-shaped lute. And she studied at the Beijing Central Conservatory of Music in Beijing, where she studied with the pipa master Lin Xisheng. And she, all the tracks on this album, she composed and she arranged, and she's playing it with, playing them with Ignacio Luzardi Monteverde, recorded at Abbey Road Studios in London, produced by Gao Hong. And we heard, the tune we heard was Impressions of Rhonda from the album Alondra. So you're listening to KOBN, and we did make it over to China. I like making it over there. It's very different. The music is very different over there from what we usually listen to over here. And we are now going to go to Japan to a young woman who is a singer, songwriter, composer. She also plays, she plays Irish harp. Her name is Shizuku Aosaki, and we're going to hear a tune called Kazenuta. Not all the pieces on this album she wrote. Some of them are traditional English or Irish. But I think Kazenuta, since it comes up with a string of question marks in my digital playlist. Well, no, my digital playlist will actually probably translate it very carefully. But in English, in the English lettering, it is Kazenouta, Kazenuta, or Kazenouta. She's very pretty. Let's hear her.

That was Shizuku Aosaki from Japan. And we are now going back to China to the 12 the 12 girl band from China. Of course, there are actually 13 of them anymore, because you know what? Things change. The album's called Eastern Energy, and we're going to hear it. They're more modern. They play the most amazing stuff. 12 girls band, all-female Chinese musical group that initially consisted of 12 members before the addition of the 13th. They use traditional Chinese instruments to play both traditional and Western music. So we're going to hear Mountains and Rivers and a tune called Only Time. And then we're going to Istanbul with a very multinational band, Light in Babylon, from an album they brought out a while ago. I need to get a new one. The time is 6:29. 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Let me just tell you something about music coming up. Open Mic Showcase tomorrow night at Cafe Berlin, 6 to 10 p.m. It says here Columbia Jazz Orchestra at the Broadway Brewery, but I think they don't start up again until August. Tuesday, 7/28, the 28th of July, Pete Skolka plays at Murray's from 7 to 10 p.m. Wednesday, the 29th of July, Chris King plays at the Dive Bar at 6 o'clock. Thursday, the 30th, Mint Jelly Trio at the Cafe Berlin, 6 to 8. Joel Anderson at Murray's, 7 to 10 p.m. Jazz at Top 10 Wines, 7 to 9 p.m. Larry Fleet with Dasher Band at the Rose Music Park, 8 till 11 p.m. On Friday, the 31st, you could hear Tex Carroll at the Dive Bar at 5 p.m., Simple Road at 8 p.m. Molly Healy String Project is playing at the Cooper's Landing, 6 to 9 p.m. Linda Bott Experience is playing at the A-Frame Wine Garden, 6 to 9 p.m. Swamp Weed is playing at Cafe Berlin, 6 to 8 p.m. Chronokinesis is playing at the Rose Music Hall, 8 to 11 p.m. with Horse Thief, Monsteria, and Echovaria. And Missouri Royalty Review is playing at the Blue Note at 8 p.m. That's on Friday, 7/31. We now have a list of local events, which is kind of fun. So let's now go to the 12 girls band from China, and then we'll go to Istanbul with Light in Babylon.

Light in Babylon is the name of that band. And I need to get another album. It's a really good album, this one. And I play it. But I'd like to... They have produced other ones. Based in Istanbul. Ethno-folk music from the Eastern Mediterranean. The lead singer is Elia Kamal. Mikal Elia Kamal. Israeli from Iranian roots. Julien Demarque is French. Metehan Çiftçi is Turkish. They have a Scottish drummer and an Iranian bass player. So you can't really get much more international than that. Light in Babylon. The album's called Yeni Dünya, which means in Turkish, New World. And we heard two songs. Yeah, we got them both. Ya Sara. I think that's a traditional song because my trusty digital playlist gave it to somebody else and I had to say, no, we're doing Light in Babylon. And the second one was, the first one was Belev Shalem, which I think they wrote that one. The time is 6:50. 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And thanks for listening to World Woman on the fourth Sunday of the month. Next Sunday will be Dallas hosting World Woman here. Then I host on the second and Laura hosts on the third and I host again on the fourth Sundays of the month. If you miss any part, you can always go and find the show in the archives at kopn.org. And I hope you've enjoyed the show. I like going to China. It's a very different type of music, and I hope you enjoyed it. We're going to go now to Palestine with Rim Banna.